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1: 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Coming up, we will head through your storm with Troop, Fantasia, Chaka Khan, My Funny Valentine, Jill Scott giving you whatever.And more of the selected music with Mr. Luke Vandross. As we kick off your first hour of the most delightive, most seductive, most relaxing 4 hours of the 937. It's Al Wood and you are safe, soft, and warm in the loving embrace of my storm on BLK.
0: 当时的一些Quiet Storm 的节目大多数都是一个这样的氛围去开场。

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Welcome back to September 29th, Tuesday at 3:09 a.m. Hang Tom Qin Chang But Ye Tin. Keep you company. It is 29 degrees Celsius outside and humidity is 82%. 29度,湿度10%,82%,天气警告,现正生效. 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

classic song with classic arrangement. We got Phil Collins in Another Day in Paradise. Where's your paradise? Next up, we got Mariah Carey, Vision of Love, and Michael Bolton, How Am I Supposed to Live Without You?

Michael Bolton, How Am I Supposed to Live Without You? And 跟住落嚟，我哋有 Shonette O'Connor 嘅 Nothing Compares to You， 仲有 John Bon Jovi 嘅 Late。

That was Jon Bon Jovi, Blaze of Glory. Good job, the audio rock set. It must have been love. J.O. Janet Jackson, yes, Capade. Only on RTHK Radio 2, Benji's Keep You Company.

0: That was Yi Ming Hei. 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We say bye bye to Cantopop because we got some English songs, everybody.
1: Let's go.
2: Step into the scene.
0: Miley Cyrus.
2: I.
0: Bass.
2: To the party.
0: Chris Swattis.
2: Paving over pastures.
0: Well, let's try that again.
1: Let's go.
0: There we go.
2: Step into the scene. You won't catch an eye.
0: Let's do it one more time.
2: The party is mine.
0: Bass Persuadis.
2: Cause horses are gone.
0: Miley Cyrus.
2: And there's a world when this record is on.
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